This is AM 530, CHLO AM, serving Brampton, Mississauga, Toronto, the GTA, and the world at am530.ca. The opinions expressed in the following program are those of the host and their guests and do not reflect the views and opinions of the management and staff of CHLO AM 530.

0: 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The opinions expressed in the following program are those of the host and their guests and do not reflect the views and opinions of the management and staff of CHLO AM 530.
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Alan Crow ist ein Volunteer at the Hansa House und schreibt mir folgende E-Mails. Hi Helmut, the following are the upcoming events at the Hansa House. Tuesday, September the 1st, let me check this out here. That is correct, September the 1st is wiederum Kaffeeklatsch from 1 p.m. to 3 p.m. Please come and enjoy coffee and don't forget to bring sweet treats to share. Jeder ist da natürlich willkommen, Sie kommen vorbei und es ist immer, immer nett und gemütlich. Sunday, September the 13th, is Kaffee Kino Kuchen. 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Saturday, October the 24th, is Oktoberfest at the Hansa House. Doors open at 5 p.m. For tickets information, please call the freundliche, ein Moment hier, die freundliche Annette. Okay, hold a second here. All right. You just have to wait, okay? On Saturday, October the 24th, is Oktoberfest at the Hansa House. Doors open at 5 p.m. For tickets and information, please call the Annette, 416-617-9157. If you require any information on our events or on Hansa House, please call us at 905-564-0060, Monday to Friday from 9:30 a.m. to 3:30 p.m. or visit our website, GermanCanadianClubHansa.ca, or at our Facebook or Instagram. And that is basically it right now. So for the person who called me with a private number, you can call me back right now. Today I did not forget my telephone like I did last Sunday.

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The opinions expressed in the following program are those of the host and their guests and do not reflect the views and opinions of the management and staff of CHLO AM 530.